Frank and Doug's song picks and quite a few of Doug's influence in several other songs in the show this week. We do have in the second hour a So Good, They Did It Twice, two great versions of the same song. That is a song coming up from Brian Davis and Ricky Nelson. And as ever, some fabulous lost and forgotten rock and roll era gems. Yes, we spin the lost, the forgotten, the rarely if ever played these days, 50s and 60s. And here's a great rockin' instro.

0: Yes, we do like the instrumentals. The Teen Beats featuring Don Rivers and the Caliphs on Original Sound Records 1959 for The Slop Beat.
1: Lost, forgotten, underplayed, rarely played. 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
0: Right, here's an earworm for you. Now, I was recently in Germany and I came across this song, I Cannot Put It Down. So I'm going to share it with you today. This is from an Austrian composer and a singer of popular music whose career spanned over 50 years. He won the Eurovision Song Contest for Austria back in 1966. And over his career, he composed close to 1,000 songs and sold over 104 million records. Now, his compositions and arrangements attracted fans of all ages, and he continued to fill venues in Germany, Austria and Switzerland until his death at the age of 80 in 2014. It is singer Udo Jürgens, and this was a B-side released on the Vogue record label in 1963. I Can't Put It Down. See what you think of Tausend Träume.

0: Yes, I guarantee you that's going to be an earworm for you. A song and a singer I discovered on my recent trip to Germany, Udo Jürgens, and that was Tausend Träume. Vogue Records, a B-side from 1963.
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0: 2 from 62 to get our second hour of Golden Grooves underway this week. What a fabulous recording that one was. Timmy Euro, What's the Matter Baby, Is It Hurting You? Liberty Records for that one, and the song that kicked off our second hour, Versatile 4, on the United Artists record label, Every Other Night.
1: It's time for Tony's list of musical suggestions on Golden Grooves.

0: Fabulous picks again this week from Tony. Thanks for those, Tony. Jimmy Lewis there on Accent, 1958 for Ga Go Go. And it was 1961 on the Carlton record label. Tony's first pick this week, Kathy D, Living on Love. Now, if you want to get in touch and suggest a song or two for inclusion on the show, it's dead easy. All my contact details are on the Facebook page. It's Gus's Golden Grooves.
1: It's lost and forgotten musical gems from the 50s and 60s. It's Gus's Golden Grooves.
0: Right, 1962. That's where we head next on the Jersey record label. This is Lou Jordan.

Well, I don't know if you're like me and wonder why these songs simply weren't hits. They definitely should have been. That's a singer called Lou Jordan on Josie 1962. Just to Look at You is Gus with the Golden Grooves. More Golden Grooves B-sides. These are the Five Shades.

0: Yes, the Baron of the B-Sides strikes again. The Five Shades on MGM from 1961. Another great recording consigned to the B-side of the 45, that was Sherlock Jones. Now, let's come bang up to date with big supporters of this little show. And they're very much keeping this music alive and relevant and accessible for us these days.
1: Hi, it's Kerr.
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3: Marty.
1: From the Kerr Darling Band. And you listen to Gus McCormick on his Gold.

Just here with the Golden Grooves, taking time out right now to play something just a bit newer. In fact, that is bang up to date for the Kerr Donnelly Band. Rockstar, you'll get it on all major digital download platforms. Good news, I heard from Kerr through the week. There's lots of new stuff on the horizon. I'll bring that to you as soon as I have it.

Yes, Surf is up, folks. That was on Pacific Challenger Records, a B-side from 1964, the Mark IV with Swinging Hangout. A big thanks to Doug, a doff cap to him for putting that one my way. Let's link that with another group called the Mark IV, not the same group. This was a UK group called the Mark IV. They'd eventually evolve into a group called the Creation. And here's the Mercury UK release, another B-side, 1964 again. The UK Mark IV's version of an old Larry Williams classic. This is Slow Down.

0: UK group called The Mark IV, their version of Slow Down, sounding just a little bit like Jerry Marsden on that one. And of course, Jerry and the Pacemakers also recorded that Larry Williams classic, Slow Down. It was, though, The Mark IV, a Mercury label B-side from 1964.
1: Playing the songs you won't hear anywhere else. It's Gus's Golden Grooves.

Yes, the great Johnny Crawford, 1962 on the Delphi record label, Your Nose Is Gonna Grow. And before that, the Diamonds, Mercury, 1957 for Cool Cool Baby. Now, if you want to check out any of the songs played in this week's show, I do post a widescreen, in-depth, detailed track list. You'll find it on the Facebook page. That's Gus's Golden Groove.

Yes, the mid-60s sound stamped all over that one. Barry Gordon on United Artists, 1965. For the World Is Mine, it's Gus here with the Golden Grooves still to come. So Good They Did It Twice, that's coming shortly. We've got something brand new from the Grooveneers. Please stay tuned for that. And we've got Doug's Picks coming towards the end of the show. Right now, a favourite Golden Grooves song of mine, and this version by Sal Mineo. Well, it was originally unreleased, but you'll get it on the complete epic recordings of Sal's. It came out in 2002. What a song this is.

0: well.
1: I don't think Salman Neill was the best singer. Of course, I can talk. But he did record some good stuff. And a great version there of one of my favourite songs of all time, Part of a Fool. Right, time for our So Good. They did it twice. Two great versions of this song, starting with Brian Davis's B-side. It's Raincoat in the River.

It's Just a Great Song, originally recorded by Sammy Turner in 1961. Two great versions there of the song Raincoat in the River. That was Ricky Nelson from the Love and Kisses album released on Decca in 1965. Before that, Australian Brian Davis's B-side version of the song from 1964 released on the Columbia record label. That's our So Good, They Did It Twice this week. Right, here's something brand new. It's just been released. It's doo-wop vocal harmony group The Groovin' Airs, one of my favourite songs of all time. This is A King for Tonight.

Well, Barry Darvell released the original version of King for Tonight in 1962. It was covered in the UK by Billy Fury. A great song written by Doc Pomus and Mort Schumann. Now, Frank's going to give me into trouble for talking over the end of that. Anyway, I'm tight for time. It is the Groovin' Ears, and from the long-awaited Whop-A-Billy Volume 2 album, it's out now. Go on, check them out. What a great version of that song.

Yes, back to 61, Warner Brothers 45, Ed Townsend, Dream World. Let's have another Ed. Charlie Louvin had the big hit version with this one. This is the original from Ed Bruce.

I cannot believe that that wasn't the bigger hit version of the song. But Ed Bruce barely dented the Billboard charts with See the Big Man Cry on Wand Records, 1963. Now we've got Doug's picks coming up shortly, but here's another one that Doug kind of suggested I want to slip in this week. And this is the version of the song with two additional verses. It's the Sir Faris and Sir...

him one day flying down the road with 26 surfboards and 100-pound load. I knew where he was heading, trying to reach the playground of the surfers.

down to Huntington Beach one week for the annual Surfers Convention meet. He was hanging five and walking the nose, and when the meet was over, the trophy.

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When the surf was up, he still had his day. They caught him at the trestles down by the sea. And now poor Joe is doing KB.

Well, it was Doug that suggested I dig out that alternative version with two extra additional verses of the song Surfer Joe. That was the original A-side

taking us up to time this week. Two fabulous picks from Doug. Thanks for those, Doug. That was outstanding, wasn't it? Nita Rossi and Untrue Unfaithful. That was you, 1965 on Hickory. And before that, back to 1958 on the Cameo record label for Georgie Young and the Rockin' Box with Nine More Miles, a.k.a. the Faster Song. Well, that is it. Thanks for tuning in. Now, if you want to check out any of the songs played in this week's show, there's a widescreen, in-depth, detailed track list. You'll find it on the Facebook page. That's Gus's Golden Grooves. I'm back next week with a Golden Grooves special. It'll be one of my all-stereo spectaculars. Look out for details of that. Until then, have a great week, everyone. And from me for now, bye-bye.

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Motorbike racing was the game, always pushing on for one more win. 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

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The farmer said to the boll weevil, I see you on the square. 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

0: Before we hear another song, fellas, there are a few things I'd like to ask you. First of all, do you ever get tired of being Beatles?
1: Sometimes I get a bit lonely now.
2: Rhythm, blues. No,
3: I don't think so, really.
0: You don't ever think that.
3: Just occasionally you get cheesed off with people writing rubbish about you, which you get often.
1: Yeah. I agree with that. I've had a divorce and half a dozen kids.
0: Now, what do you... well, I mean, isn't this a big sort of drag to go around explaining to your wife that you're not divorced and all that?
1: No, she knows I'm not divorced because I keep seeing her every day, see?
0: Yeah, there's a point. But what about the simpler things of life, like...
3: Like riding on a bus.
0: Yeah, or going to just about any restaurant you can.
3: Well, yeah, you miss those sort of things.
1: We go to certain ones.
4: And we go to ones where the people there are so snobby, they're the type who pretend they don't know us, so we have a good time. Because they're
3: Joe's
4: pretending
3: calf.
4: They don't know us.
0: Yeah, that figures.
4: See,
3: Joe's calf. Social comment, that, you know.
4: It is.

0: Paul.
1: Yes.
0: Now listen.
1: Yes.
0: Re your singing.
1: Mm-hmm.
0: Do you have any particular idol that you've ever copied your singing style
2: then?
0: From?
2: Then what about my book?
0: John, go away.
1: Used to be sort of influenced by Elvis in the old days, I think.
0: Really?
1: Yeah, just love him.
0: Have you ever
1: really good. Chuck Berry, yeah. Carl Perkins, and Marvin Gaye and things. Can't really sing like him, you know. I like him, though. Love him.
0: Paul, what about singing Till There Was You?

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Everybody, pop, pop, pop, everybody, pop, pop, pop, pop, everybody. 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Hop, hop, hop, everybody. Clap, clap, clap, everybody. Rock, rock, rock, everybody. 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

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In half of the other songs, some cats cry, are you ready to die? We've lost almost all of our people, and I'm a-wondering why. 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

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And now Miss Patty Page, or one of them, is a-wearing black. 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The fellow with the switchblade knife.

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1: I wonder if you're lonesome tonight, but no one to call. 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

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Somebody said he came from New Orleans, where he got in a fight over a Cajun queen, and a crashing blow from a huge right hand sent a Louisiana fella to the promised land, Big John.

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Through the dust and the smoke of this man-made hell walked a giant of a man that the miners knew well. Grabbed a sagging timber and gave out with a groan, and like a giant oak tree just stood there alone, Big John.

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And 20 men scrambled from a would-be grave. Now there's only one left down there to save Big John. With Jackson timbers they started back down. 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And as smoke and gas belched out of that mine, everybody knew it was the end of the line for Big John.

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They just placed a marble stand in front of it. These few words are written on that stand: at the bottom of this mine lies one hell of a man, Big John.

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Everybody, hop, hop, hop, everybody, hop, hop, hop, everybody. 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You clap it and you clap it and you clap it around. Rock, rock, rock, everybody. 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Clap, clap, clap, everybody. Rock, rock, rock, everybody. You rock it and you rock it and you rock it around.

everybody. You're jumping and you're jumping and you're jumping around. 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

0: 1952 nahm Bill Haley Rock the Joint auf. Dieser Song ist sehr ähnlich wie Rock Around the Clock, seinem größten Erfolg. Der Gitarrenbreak ist fast derselbe. Ich möchte ihn fragen, ob Rock the Joint etwa der Vorläufer von Rock Around the Clock war. Bill, you recorded in 1952 Rock the Joint, and the song seems to me very similar to Rock Around the Clock. The guitar break is almost the same. Was Rock the Joint built on the foundation for Rock Around the Clock?
1: Well, that is quite possible. The guitar chorus is exactly the same. You've kind of jumped the gun here, because 1951 was Rock at 88, 1953 was Crazy Man Crazy.
0: Mm-hmm.
1: But in 1952, this was a cover record. I was doing a country and western disc jockey show,
0: mm-hmm.
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0: Before we hear another song, fellas, there are a few things I'd like to ask you. First of all, do you ever get tired of being Beatles?
1: Sometimes
2: it gets a bit lonely now.
3: Rhythm blues.
4: No,
3: I don't think so, really.
5: You don't ever think that.
3: Just occasionally you get cheesed off with people writing rubbish about you, which you get often.
2: Yeah. I agree with that. I've had a divorce and half a dozen kids.
5: Now, what do you... well, I mean, isn't this a big sort of drag to go around explaining to your wife that you're not divorced and all that?
2: No, she knows I'm not divorced because I keep seeing her every day, see?
5: Yeah, there's a point. But what about the simpler things of life, like...
3: Like riding on a bus.
5: Yeah, or going to just about any restaurant you can.
3: Well, yeah, you miss those sort of things.
2: We go to certain ones.
4: And we go to ones where the people there are so snobby, they're the type who pretend they don't know us, so we have a good time. Because they're
3: Joe's
4: pretending
3: calf.
4: They don't know us.
5: Yeah, that figures.
4: See,
3: Joe's calf. Social comment, that, you know.
4: It is.

0: Paul?
1: Yes?
0: Now listen.
1: Yes?
0: Re your singing.
1: Mm-hmm.
0: Do you have any particular idol that you've ever copied your
2: singing
0: style
2: book, then?
0: From?
2: Then what about my book?
0: John, go away.
1: Used to be sort of influenced by Elvis in the old days, I think.
0: Really?
1: Yeah, just love him.
0: Have you ever
1: any good? Chuck Berry, yeah. Carl Perkins. Mm. And Marvin Gaye and things. Can't really sing like him, you know. I like him, though. Love him.
0: Paul, what about singing Till There Was You?

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0: enough.
1: No, that's enough. Let's not overdo it.
2: What do you mean overdo it? We want to sing it
1: again. Oh, wait a minute, boys.
2: Yeah, it's funny. Why can't we sing it again?
1: Alvin, cut that mouth away. Theodore, just a minute. 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

0: Welcome everyone to another edition of Gus's Golden Grooves. This week, as ever, I'm taking you back to the fabulous 50s, 60s and the rock and roll era in the main. But it is a show littered with great grooves from across the decades. And today, well, I reckon I've got over 30 selections from the lost and forgotten fabulous 50s. So I do hope you enjoy.
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yes, I've got your golden grooves today. 2 hours of the lost, the forgotten, the underplayed, the rarely played rock and roll era gold. And at the end of the show, I'm hoping you're going to be saying, didn't it rock?

0: Some of the best rockabilly from the 1950s on the show this week, exemplified there by the Noble Brothers. They were Jim and Rod, 1958 on Challenge. That was Didn't Hit Rock. And we kicked off the show this week with Eugene Church on Class Records. It came out in 1960, This Strutting Kind. And it was Bill Justice and his orchestra on Philips International Records from 1958 with College Man.
1: Turn the volume up and enjoy.
0: 1956. I said I had some good stuff from the 50s this week.

two there from the Fabulous 50s, playing lots of 50s tracks in the show this week. Boyd Bennett and his Rockets on King Records, 1955 for Tennessee Rock and Roll. And before that, an alternative version of a classic rockabilly song, Diggin' the Boogie. It came out on the Decca record label back in 1956. And it was, of course, the legendary Roy Hall. Now, here's an American rockabilly musician and DJ. He was pals with, yes, the king of rock and roll, Elvis Presley. And this singer released songs between 1959 and 1963. This is Cliff Gleaves from 59 with Love Is My Business.

Well, that group originally came from Vermont. They moved to Pittsburgh, New York, and they started off their rock and roll life as Mike and the Throbs, but they morphed into Mike Brassard and the Ravens. In 1962, they released that 45 on the Empire record label, The Biggest Fool Around. And before that, a great rocker from Cliff Gleaves, and that one came out on the Summer record label in 1959, Love Is My Business. And my business is spinning fabulous lost and forgotten rock and roll like this. We'll stay in 1959 with the great Patsy Cline.

Well, I promised you some fabulous 50s stuff this week, and as rock and roll as he ever got, perhaps? Yes, Tennessee Ernie Ford there, 1956 on Capitol for Rock Roll Boogie. And before that, she was good, wasn't she? Patsy Cline on Decca, 1959 for Got a Lotta Rhythm in My Soul. And it is Gus here with the Golden Grooves. You might just have spotted, struggling a little bit this week with a voice. We're going to brush over and pretend it's all just in my mind. And I'm going to focus on spinning you the great songs and tunes from the rock and roll era. We've got three rockets to the moon coming up, but they're not the same song.

Well, Lenny Welsh's chart success would be a cover version of a big band standard, Since I Fell For You. It reached number 3 for Lenny on Billboard back in 1963, but there we went back to 1958 for his first ever 45 release on the Decca record label, his Rocket to the Moon. We've got 3 Rockets to the Moon before that. We played Chris Kenner on the Ron record label from 1960 with Rocket to the Moon. And our third Rocket to the Moon, fabulous Jules Holland, This Rocks.

as ever, spinning songs from across the decades, particularly those flying the rock and roll flag for us these days. Our third rocket to the moon, the fabulous Jules Holland. That was on the album Moving Out to the Country on Radar Records, and that came out in 2006. And speaking of those flying the rock and roll flag for us these days, coming up today, another one from Kerr Donnelly and the Boys. In fact, it's their 194th SoundClick number one. That's coming up in the second hour. Right now, we're heading back again into the 1950s. Lots of 50s songs today. 1956 for Freddie Bell and the Bell Boys.

Well, that was the US rockabilly singer. He was born Thurman Bennett Fisher in Chandler, Texas, back in 1931. He passed away in Texas in 2005. He recorded under the name Sonny Fisher, and that was a Stardy 45 release from Sonny from 1956, Pink and Black. And before that, also from 1956, released on the Wing record label, Rompin' and Stompin' from Freddie Bell and his Bell Boys.

And it's our first B-side on the show this week. The Rocketeens from 1959, released on the Roulette record label. That was twangy, and I reckon it's time we had one from the lady.

0: an album track on Golden Grooves, Sue Thompson from the album Meet Sue Thompson. It was 1961 on Hickory for Give Myself a Party.
1: Reviving those lost and forgotten 45s. It's Gus's Golden Grooves.
2: Oh!

easily one of my favourite American rhythm and blues and doo-wop groups of the 1950s. They formed in 1949. They started releasing 45s in 1951. The fabulous Five Keys. And from 1955 on Capitol, that was Close Your Eyes.

0: drinking, man.
1: But he maybe took that song to heart because he did not release very much else. Johnny Champion from 1968 on Natural Sound with Beer Drinking Daddy. It's Gus here. It's Gus with the Golden Grooves. 2 hours of the lost, the forgotten, the underplayed, the rarely played rock and roll era gold.
0: Honey, you're too late. The boat just left. There you go.

0: promised you some good 1950s stuff today, and I also take a great pride in suggesting that that's the sort of stuff you'll struggle to hear played elsewhere these days on the radio, and it's just so good, and it deserves another spin, don't you think? That's Faris Wilder. Sorry, I can't tell you anything more about the singer. It came out, though, on the Hi-Q record label in 1957, and that was It's All Your Fault. Now, I said we've got two of Frank's choices coming up in the second hour today. I promised you two from Tony towards the end of the first hour, and looking at the clock...
1: It's time for Tony's list of musical suggestions on Golden Grooves.

Tony's picks on the show this week, he's gone for two instrumentals. That was Johnny McCoy and the Cyclones. They released two 45s, one in 1962. That was the B-side of it on the McCaddy record label, Twisted Fender, and they released one more in 1963. Before that, it was a CG 1960 45 from the Rhythm Addicts, and that was Hot Rod. And as ever, a big thanks to Tony for his fabulous choices. And Frank's picks are coming up in the second hour, and we will head up to the top of this hour like this. 1958 on the Herald record label. This is Gene Roth.

0: Boys 2, 1959-45. That was the first from Mel Albert, Never Let Me Go. And it was released on the Apollo record label. And before that, getting our second hour of Golden Grooves underway this week, Lee Allen and his band from 58 with Jim Jam.
1: 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It's Gus's Golden Grooves.

Yes, original vinyl on Golden Grooves, and why not? A rock and roll classic from the Sun Stable. They stuck it on the B-side back in 1958. It was, of course, Ray Smith with Right Behind You, Baby. Before that, on Brunswick from 1959, it was the Paris Brothers with This Is It.

Hope you're enjoying the songs today on Golden Grooves. I'm having a fabulous time spinning them. Maybe not talking about them, but that's another story. The Cleftones, 1957 on G for Lover Boy. And back to 1960 for a solitary 45 release from a five-piece band called The Val Airs. It came out on Coral. It was called Lonnie, My Love. The Val Airs were Bill Burkett, Don Miller, Hugh Gayer, Chuck Blasco and Neil Foster. There was lots of things conspired against the group recording any more songs in the early 1960s. But they all got together again in the mid-1960s and morphed into a group that you know well called The Vogues. Yes, remember the big hits of The Vogues? It's not the sort of stuff we play on Golden Grooves, but you'll hear it on every other oldies station. Right, what's next? Yes, another rocker. This is Al Ferrier.

Elvis, Fabulous Rock and Roll, Al Ferrier on Zin Records, 1961 for Blues, Stop Knocking at My Door. We'll stay in 1961 for the solitary 60s released by this singer called Johnny Rhythm. He was also known as John Rutter, and he recorded songs in the 1970s. But it's as Johnny Rhythm that we join him in 1961. Now, the interesting thing about this 45 is it does not have an instrumental break. As such, you know, like a rock and roll guitar break, it's got two refrains that I reckon lift the song to an absolutely different level. This is fabulous stuff. It came out on the MGM record label. Johnny Rhythm, Wouldn't It Be Nice?

0: John Rutter was his real name. He released that solitary 1961 45 under the name Johnny Rhythm. Wouldn't it be nice? And it came out on MGM. Now, in Golden Grooves, we love to spin those, flying the rock and roll flag for us these days. And these boys are enjoying their 194th SoundClick number one. This is Top of the Rockabilly Chart this week.
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1: 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And you listen to Gus McCormick on his Golden

The band's 194th Sound Click number one. It's currently top of the Rockabilly chart, and it appears on the band's latest EP called Lost Rockers. That's the Kerr Donnelly Band, of course, with Read My Lips. 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Well done, boys. More power

0: Well, was it the A side or was it the B side? Who can actually tell from all the various information and sites that I've checked? One lists it as an A side, the other lists it as the B side. It was a great rocker though, wasn't it? Circle C Records, 1959, for Curly Calderon and the Circle C Boys with Rockin' Spot.
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was a rock and roll singer. He was also a one-time member of the band Bee Bumble and the Stingers. And a solo release there of Lou Josie, Talk to the Angels, was a B-side. And it was released on Rendezvous Records back in 1961. And I reckon it goes nicely back-to-back with this.

0: This is from a fabulous 1966 country album, Bright Lights and Country Music. It came out on Decca, and it was James Burton on the slide dobro and Ricky Nelson singing Truck Driving Man. And before that, a classic from 1960 on Warner Brothers, the Everly Brothers, with So Sad to Watch Good Love Go Bad.
1: Reviving those lost and forgotten 45s. It's Gus's Golden Grooves.
0: Right, you've waited patiently. Time for Frank's picks this week on the show. Here's two beauties. Thanks for these, Frank. Let's start with this one from The Vespers.

0: Yes, he never fails, does he? That's Frank's Picks this week on the show. Two beauties there. Thanks for those, Frank. Billy Joe Royale on Fairlane Records from 61, Never in 100 Years. Before that on Swan from 1963, The Vespers and Mr. Cupid. More from Frank and indeed more from Tony in next week's show.
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wasn't that good, and they only released 2 45s. The Sashays were a US West Coast female group. That came out in 1961 on the Zen record label. They were joined on that 45, We Got Love, with the Royal M Palace. And it's time for our Del Shannon fix.

a fabulous sound. That's doo-wop vocal group from Long Island, The Chaperones. A B-side on Josie from 1960, Shining Star, and also on the Josie record label.

Yes, love it, love it, love it. There's some good stuff going about that never got near the pop charts in the rock and roll years, wasn't there? That's Lou Jordan, 1961 on Josie for Close Your Eyes. And it's 1950s all the way through until the end of the show.

0: very much on the Golden Grooves home straight this week. The classic Kareen Karina, Big Joe Turner on Decca from 1956. Before that, Bobby Darin from 59 on Atco with Plain Jane.
1: Baby, baby, baby, baby, baby.

0: once more. Ooh, you hold me, hug me, squeeze me like you did before. 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
1: Fantastic lost and forgotten rock and roll. That's Rock LaRue with the Three Pals, a Rama label 45 from 1957. Baby, take me back. And well, we've just about made it this week. Sorry about the old voice. I am getting treatment and hoping for a resolution and a proper diagnosis soon. Anyway, today's track list, it'll be on the Facebook page in minutes, and we're back with more lost, forgotten, underplayed, rarely played musical relics next week. Full details on Facebook. Just head over and check us out at Gus's Golden Grooves. We go out like this week. Until next time, thanks for tuning in. Bye-bye.